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1: 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The Rural Development Ministry said that the Act, which guarantees 125 days of wage employment in every financial year, will empower rural India. Our correspondent reports that a provision of 95,692 crore rupees has been made in the current financial year for operationalization of the new framework across the country. On the implementation, Union Minister of Rural Development, Shivraj Singh Chauhan said, no eligible rural worker should remain without work even for a single day. Mr. Chauhan said the government, in close coordination with the states and union territories, has completed all administrative, financial and technical preparations to ensure a seamless transition to the new framework. The minister said adequate financial resources have been made available, implementation systems are fully in place and ongoing works will continue without interruption. He added the enhanced guarantee of 125 days of wage employment will strengthen rural livelihoods, create durable community assets and accelerate the vision of Viksit Bharat. Prime Minister Narendra Modi had a telephone conversation with the Iranian President Dr. Masoud Pezeshkian yesterday. During the talks, President Pezeshkian briefed Mr. Modi on the recent developments in West Asia and the way forward. The Prime Minister welcomed the understanding reached and reiterated India's consistent position that all issues must be resolved through dialogue.

0: and diplomacy. Mr. Modi reiterated the need for continued efforts to ensure lasting peace and stability in the region and for safeguarding freedom of navigation and commerce. Japanese Prime Minister Sanae Takaichi is arriving in New Delhi this evening on a three-day visit to India. This marks her first official visit to India. She will attend the 16th India-Japan Annual Summit tomorrow with Prime Minister Narendra Modi. The summit will provide an opportunity for both sides to review and strengthen the full spectrum of bilateral cooperation as well as exchange views on regional and global issues of mutual interest. Our correspondent reports that India and Japan share a long-standing friendship rooted in centuries of cultural and civilizational exchange, spiritual affinity, and shared values of freedom, democracy, and respect for the rule of law. A major change in Uttarakhand's madrasa education system will come into effect from today. Under the new arrangement, the Uttarakhand Madrasa Education Board will be abolished and all minority educational institutions in the state will be governed under a new framework. From July 1st, the Uttarakhand Madrasa Education Board, the Uttarakhand Madrasa Education Board Act 2016 and the Uttarakhand Non-Government Arabic and Persian Madrasa Recognition Rules 2019 will cease to have effect. The state government has introduced a new system under the Uttarakhand Minority Educational Institutions Act. Under the new framework, the Uttarakhand State Minority Education Authority will be responsible for granting recognition to minority educational institutions, monitoring their functioning and ensuring academic quality. The new system will cover educational institutions of the Muslim, Sikh, Jain, Christian, Buddhist and Parsi communities. Centre has revised the export levy rates on petrol, diesel and aviation turbine fuel for the fortnight starting today. According to a notification issued by the Ministry of Finance, under the revised rates, the export levy on petrol has been fixed at 4 rupees per litre. In football, Kylian Mbappe further enhanced his FIFA World Cup legacy to lead France to a comfortable win against Sweden in the round of 32 clash. France defeated Sweden 3-0 at New York's New Jersey Stadium this morning to storm into round of 16. India's men's cricket team will begin their five-match 2020 international series against hosts England today. The opening match will be played at the Riverside Ground in Chesterley Street starting at 10 p.m. Indian time. The second T20 international will be played on Saturday in Manchester. The third T20 international is scheduled for 7 July in Nottingham, followed by the fourth T20I on 9 July in Bristol. The fifth and final T20 international will be played on 11th of July in Southampton. Visitors India head into the series after disappointing 0-2 2020 international series defeat to Ireland, their first bilateral 2020 series loss in several years. And that is the end of this news bulletin.
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0: 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Nei Tu Te Women and Child Development Department National National Health Mission, NHM Health and Family Welfare Department, Deputy Commissioner, the School Education Department, Bank and Public 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
0: Good morning and a very, very happy morning to you. You're listening to Akashvani Aizol FM Zo 100.7. I am RJ Nungnungi Tautsong and thank you so much for choosing to spend the first part of your day with me. I always feel there's, you know, something special about the early morning. Before the rush begins, before our to-do list take over, we get a little quiet moment, you know, to breathe and reflect and simply be thankful for another new day. So for the next 40 minutes, let's slow things down together with some beautiful songs of faith and hope. And before we listen to the first song, we have a few messages here. And we have a message right here from Meng Moitia saying, Nung nung good morning, duty nuam le arundi a Meng Moitia good morning le elarama mit pon. 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Petty and the song is Artist of My Soul and you know Sandy Petty has one of those voices that instantly brings a sense of peace, you know, and she's often called the voice in Christian music because of her incredible vocal range. That is the artist we are going to listen to right here. This is Artist of the Soul by Sandy Perry. This is Akashvani Aizol FM 100.7 and I am your RJ Nung Nung Itaw Tsong.

That was Artist of My Soul by Sandy Petty. And as I've said before, she's often called the voice in Christian music because of her incredible vocal range. And now we shall move on to At the Foot of the Cross by Ray Bolt. Let's listen to that. And this one is dedicated to all of the listeners tuning in at this moment. This one's for you, At the Foot of the Cross by Ray Bolt.

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That song we just listened to, At the Foot of the Cross by Ray Bowles. You know, one thing I love about gospel music is that every song tells a story. Some comfort us, some encourage us, and some gently remind us that we are never walking through life alone. We have a message here from Jill Zama. Hello, RJ Nungnung Te. Good morning. 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All right, now we will listen to I Know by Daryl Evans, and I think this song is a song that you will be able to relate to a lot as well, so listen intently. This is I Know by Daryl Evans. I am RJ Nungnung Itaw Tonga Vakashvani Aizawl FM Zo 100.7.

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A song you've heard 100 times can suddenly mean something completely different depending on where you are in life. Don't you think that's true? I know it is very true. Here is One Drop of Blood by Ray Bolt. I am RJ Nung Nung Ito Tsang.

What a wonderful song. That was Ray Bolt with One Drop of Blood. And yes, Moya Munpuyanin. RJ Nung Nung Duty.

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Yes, next is Darrell Evans with the song You Bless Me, and that is the song we are going to listen to. Moya Munbuina aron tlan sakte kha me moi te le vi kung te a te khanin lo ngai thave be se oh You Bless Me Darrell Evans.

This is Akashvani Aizawl FM Zoe's 100.7, and I am RJ Nunungi Dotsung. Yes, we just listened to a song called You Bless Me by Darrell Evans, and I hope you enjoyed that. Umatluang mission ving here and in RJ Nunung ilo duty elo good morning. Office katlinga galangai tlaving hale o aron dia. Umatluang here he get topani tsua ma hi mo mi kul rai hi ani a ati tsuan in message ron thon ring thela po mi longa thave zel se the road. This is your 8 a.m. to 8:40 a.m. segment, and yes, we still have around 6 minutes left, so we are going to listen to more songs. Sometimes we get so busy thinking about what's missing that we forget to notice what's already been given to us. Even something as simple as waking up to a brand new morning is a blessing worth celebrating. Don't you think so? Okay, let's hear Sunny Patty once again with her song, Breathe On Me.

You're tuned into Akashvani Aizawl FM Zoe 100.7. I am RJ Nungungi Tawatsang, and I hope these songs are making your morning just a little lighter, whether you're having breakfast, driving to work, or simply enjoying a quiet cup of tea. I hope you enjoyed this. And yes, that song we just listened to is called Breathe On Me by Sandy Petty. And yes, we are not going to listen to a song further. That will be the last song for this segment. I am so thankful that you are tuning in to Akashvani Aizawl FM Zoe 100.7. And yes, the next for the next segment, we are going to listen to Mizo songs with your RJ. I am not going to tell you who your RJ is going to be for now, but yes, until then, thank you so much for tuning in. This is RJ Nungungi Tawatsang signing off, and I hope you'll have a wonderful day today.

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Good morning and welcome back to Akashvani Aizawl FM Seoul 100.7. I am RJ Nungnung Itotsung here in the studio with you guys. And if your morning is starting to feel a little busy, don't you worry. We are going to make the next 40 minutes a lot more fun. Today's playlist has a little bit of everything, you know, beautiful harmonies from the chorus, heartfelt ballads from Boyzone, and of course some energetic tunes from Hanson. So whether you're working, studying, or simply enjoying your morning tea, I hope you'll sing along with me. Alright, let's begin with the chorus with their song, Forgiven, Not Forgotten.

That was Forgiven, Not Forgotten by The Corrs, and The Corrs are actually a family band, four siblings from Ireland. Maybe that's why their harmonies blend so effortlessly. 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Alright, up next is Boyzone with a song so many people still love till today. This is Baby Can I Hold You by Boyzone. Boyzone, I am RJ Nungnungit Otang of Akashwani Aizol FM Zoe 100.7.

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Anyways, we shall move on to the next song. Most people remember Hanson for one huge hit, but they've actually been making music.

You're listening to Akashvani Aizawl FM Zoe 100.7, and we just listened to Heaven Knows by The Corrs. And here is a random question for you. If you could bring back one song from your school or college days and hear it for the very first time again, what would it be? Speaking of memories, here is Picture of You by Boyzone.

That was Picture of You by Boyzone. 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Maybe you haven't heard it in a while, but the moment it starts, you'll probably remember Every Bob by Hanson.

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And now we are back to the chorus with their song Leave Me Alone. And let's listen to that. Oh, this segment is going to last till 10:40. We still have around 6 minutes left, so yes, let's listen to this song in peace, Leave Me Alone by the chorus.

All right, that was Leave Me Alone by The Course. And for the last song we are going to listen to, Isn't It a Wonder by Boyzone. And that's our 10 to 10:40 a.m. English music segment on Akashvani Aizawl FM Zone 100.7. Thank you so much for spending your morning with me. I hope today's music brought back a few memories, introduced you to a song you hadn't heard before, or simply gave you a reason to smile. I am RJ Nungungi Tautong, wishing you a wonderful day ahead. Take care, stay positive, and keep your radio right here on FM Zone 100.7. See you again in the next segment. This is Isn't It a Wonder by Boyzone. RJ Nungungi Tautong signing off.

A very good afternoon to all of the listeners out there. It's currently 12:02 in the studio clock. And yes, this is your 12 to 12:40 p.m. segment where we are going to listen to a variety of songs that you are going to absolutely fall in love with. Again, I am RJ Nungnung Itotsong of Akashvani iSoul FM Zone 100.7. And yes, Sun Ting Pui there. Kandom tau vel to em enge kan ti a ti te kha men han shil ula te ro. All right, the first song we are going to listen to is Never Be Like You by Flume featuring Kai. And yes, this song is already 10 years old, but ti te la tun la hian ina ron lar tarle as well. So yes, such a great listen. Yes, let's listen to Never Be Like You by Flume featuring Kai. I am RJ Nungnung Itaw Tsong.

Yeah, that was Never Be Like You by Flume featuring Kai. 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Very good afternoon to you too ming moi ti a. 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Yes, tot le akan ngai thak tur chu. All right, let's listen to a Beyonce song. And this is called Two Hands to Heaven featuring Miley Cyrus. And I know you are going to enjoy this as well. All right, this is Two Hands to Heaven by Beyonce.

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We are going to listen to a song, which is Pretty Boy. I'm a pretty boy. Kandilang. Oh, yes. 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All right, this is Pretty Boy by Joji.

That was Pretty Boy by Joji and Message Concerto Zurang. We have a message right here from Hitendra Das himself. Mr. Hitendra Das, a very good afternoon to you. What are you doing? Are you having a great day? Are you having a busy day? Let us know here on Akashvani Aizawl FM Zone 100.7. We will be waiting for your message. And yes, Gevalihani Galahuak Zangkhua ka bungbu hal tup tup kan ti mai don mi nyang titit swan inting ni nyang farm veng la chu kan vodeo chai chai don am ni vi kung ta pony se we will listen to Kiss It Better by Rihanna. And yes, this one goes out to all of the listeners out there tuning in at this moment. What you doing? Are you having your lunch? Are you resting? What's going on? What's going on? Let me know. 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

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Swift, and this is the original song from Toy Story 5, a very, very famous song. And yes, that's exactly the song that we are going to listen to. I am RJ, Nungnungito Tonga Fakashvani Aizol, FM Zone 100.7, presenting to you I Knew It, I Knew You by Taylor Swift.

All right, Luis Loto, made that was I Knew You. I Knew It, I Knew You by Taylor Swift. Yes, Jill Zamihan message interesting to talk. 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

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And yes, let's not further waste our time since we have less time. So let's start with the first song, which is Peter by Taylor Swift. Okay, dearest listeners, I hope you'll enjoy this. 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

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Anyways, that is all for today. Thank you so much for tuning in with me all throughout the day, for staying with me, listening to songs that I played for you. I had a blast today again, and it's always, you know, sunshines and rainbows and butterflies here in the studio. And yes, this is the last song that I will present to you. This is Birds of a Feather by Billie Eilish. I am RJ Nungnung Itautsong signing off.

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Good evening and welcome to Akashvani Aizawl FM's 100.7. I am your radio jockey RJCV and it's 5 p.m. right now. So today is 1st June. It honestly feels like, sorry, 1st July. And it feels like June flew by, and with July comes more rainy days, misty hills, and it's umbrellas and raincoat season, right? So if you are planning to go out tonight, my advice for you is that you take your umbrella or raincoat with you. And if you're listening from home or on your way back from work or simply watching the rain outside, I'm glad you're spending this hour with me. So this evening playlist brings together three artists with very different styles. We've got Nicole Scherzinger, whose powerful vocals first caught the world's attention with the Pussycat Dolls before her solo career. And the next one is David with D4VD, one of the newest names in music who famously started making songs from his bedroom while creating content for video games. And Fergie, whose unique voice helps define pop music throughout the 2000s. So let's ease into the evening with our first song from Nicole. Here's I'll Be Your Love.

That was "I'll Be Your Love" by Nicole Scherzinger. 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This song is called Don't Forget About Me by David.

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Here is Voodoo Doll by Fergie.

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This song is called Puppy Lover.

That was Puppy Lover by Fergie. Alright, right now it's 5:20. We have 10 minutes more. So I'm gonna give you another maybe 2 to 3 songs. This next one is called The Bridge, and this is by David.

This beautiful song you are listening to is called Pedestal by Fergie. Alright, I'm gonna give you one last song. And yes, this is me, RJ CB, spending the evening with you. And I thank you all for sending your messages. And keep tuning in because I'll be back at 6 p.m. for more Western music. And right after this, RJ BZ will be taking over the mic with beautiful Mizo songs. This is RJ CB signing out. And the next song I'm gonna give you is called Here With Me by David.

Welcome back to Akashvani Aizawl FM Zo Oy 100.7. I am RJCV and it's time for another half hour of great music. This next playlist is made up of fresh releases, which is always exciting because you never know which song is going to become your next favorite on someone's playlist. Some of these artists have been around for years, while others are still growing their fan base, but they're all bringing something new to the table. So let's begin with a collaboration that blends two very different voices beautifully. Here's Alicia Cara and Norah Jones with I'm in Trouble.

This beautiful song is called I'm in Trouble, and the artists are Alicia Cara and Nara Jones. Such a beautiful music. Alright, I'm gonna read your messages. Hitendra Das is here with us. Hello, Hitendra. He said, how are you? I'm fine, thank you, Hitendra. Good boy is also here with us. Warping pungin kalolutli. 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Alright, the next song I'm gonna give you is called Wait For You, and this is by Johnny Orlando.

Such a beautiful song. That was Wait for You by Johnny Orlando. Alright, now here's a collaboration between Leone and Callum Scott. Callum's emotional vocals have become instantly recognizable over the years,

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Some songs don't need big production to make you feel something. Alright, next we have Niall Horan. Since his One Direction days, he's really found his own sound, relaxed, thoughtful, and full of storytelling. And I just discovered this one too, and I just added right to my playlist. So this song is called Dinner Party by Niall.

this beautiful song by Justin Bieber is called Love Song. 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

Such a Beautiful One, that was Younger You by Miley Cyrus. It was released in March 2026 to celebrate the 20th anniversary of Hannah Montana. The track acts as an open letter to her teenage self, reflecting growing up, family, and maintaining her roots. Alright, message for Kat Katsiarli Anga. This one's done in tune segment Tanakan Lanunung Berka Play Sagdon Seoni. 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

Welcome back to Akashvani Aizol FM Zo'oy 100.7. It's 7:30. This is RJ CV, and I'm so glad you're still with me. For the next half hour, we're dedicating the playlist to one incredible artist, Mariah Carey. When people talk about the greatest vocalist of all time, her name is always part of the conversation. With her remarkable 5-octave vocal range, signature whistle notes, and countless chart-topping hits, she's inspired generations of singers around the world. So we'll begin with a song that has inspired millions. It's a beautiful duet with Whitney Houston from The Prince of Egypt, reminding us that hope can carry us through even the hard times. Here is When You Believe.

was When You Believe. Hearing Mariah Carey and Whitney Houston on the same song is still something special. Two legendary voices, one timeless message. And miracles often happen when we keep believing. Alright, Elzit Sailorun Langas OCV. Nobi Zedika Avarun Tela MM Arun Rimtui Books, yeah. 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Alright, right now we are having Mariah Carey segment, and the next one from her is called I'll Be There.

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And I just think the background singers are very awesome in this one. And yes, this was live performance, and it became so popular that it was released as a single, and it went straight to number one. That's saying something. 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Alright, this next song by Mariah Carey is called My All. The emotion in this song is impossible to miss. So this I dedicate this song especially to Laldin Puya Falcon and Duat.

That beautiful and emotional song was called My All, and it was beautifully sung by Mariah Carey. Alright, now comes one of her most inspiring songs, and perhaps one that many of us have turned to when life felt uncertain.

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It's one of her most popular songs, and it even got more than 400 million views on YouTube. Duatin RJCV ke tu segment in wam kati SMS it siar tay maro kui si FM ala togreng ro min lom dua kalom at ya eh ishe lao ni ka ke in ni ang te message minun ton ve dua kalom fe zo ka ni ti ka lao siya la mo ka tuun segment ta la ho hini eh anala alar lombo ka lunga tileng kop mai tiro. Alright, and this segment will end at 8. And guys, I will be back at 9 for RJ's Choice. And there, I'm gonna play beautiful songs that you all like. Alright, and this next song from Mariah Carey is also a beautiful one. This is called Dream Lover.

This is called Dream Lover, and it's beautifully sung by Mariah Carey. Ilzit sai lo hian usv moi lom le mai ti avan lom om tak em. 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A chen hi chu kan du thu a kan play te ani lo ve book si a. Alright, and the next one I'm gonna give you is called Sweetheart. I hope you like this one too.

This song you're listening to is called Sweetheart, and it's beautifully sung by Mariah Carey. Alright, that's it for this segment, and we'll close tonight's Mariah Carey segment with a song that has stood the test of time. More than 30 years later, people are still singing along to it. And this is called Always Be My Baby. What a journey through some of Mariah Carey's finest songs, from powerful ballads to uplifting anthems and timeless pop classics. So thank you for sharing this musical journey with me here on Akashvani Aizawl FM Zoo 100.7. I'm your RJ CV, and I'm signing out for now. I'll be back at 9 for beautiful songs, because it's gonna be RJ's choice. So this is called... This next song is called Always Be My Baby by Mariah Carey.

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Hello, hello. Welcome to my last segment of tonight's show here on Akashvani Aizawl FM Zo 100.7. I'm your RJCV, and we've arrived at one of my favorite parts of the program. This is RJ's Choice. So, I hope you like my playlist tonight, and I bet one of these songs bring back a memory or becomes your new favorite. And I hope you'll enjoy this last musical journey with me tonight. This first song is gonna be by Dolly Parton. This is a song requested by Vi Cung Ti last week on Thursday, and this is called The Moon, The Stars, and Me.

This beautiful song you're listening right now is The Moon, The Stars and Me, and it's one of my favorites and a little present to our regular Rigong Tea. Alright, thank you guys for your messages. I'm gonna read them. I'm so excited to read them. Durgesh Naganpur is here with us. Hello, Durgesh. 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All right, this next song is called Please Forgive Me by Bryan Adams. It is a song requested by ngakte pa Bill Cotlier.

This beautiful song we are listening right now is Please Forgive Me by Bryan Adams. 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

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Thank you guys for your kind messages. It really means to me. And yes, I hope you like the playlist tonight.

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And our next song is gonna be a classic. It was very loved by my mom, and it's from a movie called Ghost. This song is called Unchained Melody.

his song is called Unchained Melody. There are many versions of this song, but this one by the Righteous Brothers have this setting, this mood, because it was used in the movie Ghost in Lung Mono Te Akai Thau Ve Mo. Ghost film ka chu kan tet lai khanin monom ka kan han ti khopa alo tra ve zai zai the ni mo kami movie an man nge mai version khan ni e lai. Alright, the next one I'm gonna give you is called Country Roads. There are also many versions of this song, but my father, my dad, picked this one by Olivia Newton-John because he liked her version the best. So the next song is gonna be Country Roads by Olivia Newton-John, and I hope you

The song is called Country Roads and it's a version by Olivia Newton-John. It's very special because it's my father's favorite. So the next one I'm gonna give you is another song. This is my mother's favorite, 노탄베통하니어. And this is Anne Marie with Tennessee Waltz, and I hope you like this one. And after that, I'm gonna play my last song for tonight's segment. That'll be Hello Darling, song requested by Duati.

0: This beautiful song is called Tennessee Waltz by Anne Marie. It's my mother's all-time favorite song, and it's also very special for me.
1: Zanin so lunga lenga ni tura kan chap lo a lo mai don na mani message kan chhale lo kang meng moi te a hianin.

Rana tak tak neng karon let leng ngay bay sayang on. Alright, the last song I'm gonna give you tonight is called Hello Darling, and it's a song requested by Duati. Duati kala omem olo ngay thaim. Dot liya hyanin, niti na ila soy ka karon play doona, and yes, that will be the last for tonight's segment. And yes, I will be going home after this. So take care, everyone. Good night. And I'll see you again next week. So this is me, RJCV, signing out.

Hei, hi, Akash. Fani, I saw the film so always up in Pasari and Changapon. Swani, and JB said they could let that up. And then in the can hun no number. Tur he lung and this well to hun and idona. 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Night at two te top thing.